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1: 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It's a good thing, and I'll explain after Ella Langley, Choosing Texas.

0: Paso's Sunny 99.9. There's Ms. Alla Langley, and I'm Dan Blackman. Yes, a new study found moms and dads who run with a stroller actually had fewer overuse injuries than runners who did not. They found stroller runners experienced about 55% lower injury rate per 1,000 miles logged. So very good news for you. I'm Dan Blackman. Thank you so much for listening. I'm back tomorrow afternoon at 2. So join me then. Be safe. 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
1: Hi, Penny.
2: Hi, Delilah. How are you?
1: I'm good. Welcome. What can I do for you?
2: I'd like to dedicate a song to my best friend who's been my best friend since I've been in fourth grade. He is my ultimate best friend, and I love him, and I'm here for him forever and ever.
1: And what's your ultimate best friend, I'm here for them forever and ever's name?
2: John.
1: So this is just a buddy best friend?
2: Yeah, we've been through a lot. We've almost been married, but it didn't work out. And I hope one of these days, maybe somehow before we pass, that I was given the opportunity to try it again.
1: So you're in love with him?
2: I am.
1: And you've always been in love with him?
2: Always. He's always had a special place in my heart.
1: Yeah, yeah. No, he owns your heart, girlfriend. He's got a special place. He owns your heart.
2: He does.
1: He is your heart.
2: Yes.
1: Let's get honest.
2: Absolutely.
1: Okay. With that in mind, I'll play a song to let him know that.
2: Can I make a special request?
1: Sure.
2: Can I have Open Arms by Journey?
1: You don't want open arms. You want to wrap those arms around him.
2: Absolutely.
1: You want to wrap those loving arms around him and kiss his face and say, don't ever go out with anyone but me. Love me forever.
2: Well, every time he tries to go out with someone, it doesn't work out. So.
1: Ha, ha, ha, ha, ha.
2: Yeah, exactly.
1: He was meant for you.
2: Yes.
1: You can tell I'm feeling very mature tonight. Let me play that for you, honey.
2: Thank you, sweetheart.

0: on Sunny. Eyes of Faith makes stunningly good-looking eyeglasses. I should know, they're the only glasses I wear. The Eyes of Faith team, Jim and Amy and others, have put a plan together to provide you with an eye exam as well as providing one to someone else less fortunate living in Ghana. That's where Eyes of Faith Vision does such great work. One example, a 7-year-old boy was recently given new, much-needed eyeglasses. It's the first time ever this little boy could see the words on the chalkboard and in a book. When you become a member of Eyes of Faith Vision Plan, you not only get reimbursed for your annual eye exam from any licensed eye care professional, but you also provide a life-changing eye exam at the Eyes of Hope Vision Center in Ghana. 99% of the time is the first eye exam ever for that individual. The Eyes of Faith Vision Plan offers discounts on eyeglass frames, contact lenses, virtual eye care appointments, and so much more. Become a charter member. Go online to this new website, eyesoffaith.vision. Tonight's Delilah's Dilemma comes from Cynthia, who says, "Are you ready for this? I got divorced for the 5th time over 10 years ago. At that time, I promised God and myself I would not be involved with a man again for the next 10 years so I could find out who I was and why I kept throwing away people in my life. Well, now 11 years have gone by and I think that I would like to try to find someone again. I'm older now, very outspoken, and won't put up with anyone's garbage or abuse. I'm looking for what my siblings call unrealistic expectations. I know, Delilah, that you have faith, but at 50, I think my someone might have gotten lost along the way. Any thoughts? I always go to my church's singles groups, but no one there even looks appealing. It seems I can't get past looks, as shallow as that sounds, especially seeing that I'm far from perfect, but there it is in a nutshell." Cynthia, I will have my response to you, girlfriend, coming up next. You're listening to Delilah.
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1: Hey there. Hi, how are you? 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Come in, come in, come in. Take off your shoes. Sit back, relax. Fix yourself a glass of iced tea. I picked, I don't know, probably 2 gallons of blackberries, wild blackberries earlier today. I got them in the fridge. So if you want to put some in your lemonade or your iced tea, it's really good. Just pop the blackberries in there, and then it's called muddling them. When you kind of squish them up and get all that juice and flavor in your lemonade or your iced tea. Speaking of muddling, we're going to muddle through the night together, playing love songs and sharing stories from the heart. 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
25: 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Who is this?
26: It's Kenny.
25: Hi, Kenny. Finally, Kenny.
26: My Delilah.
25: All this time I've waited thinking, is Kenny, does he even know I exist? Does he even know I'm here slaving away over a hot CD player?
26: Do I know you exist? Delilah, I go into stores and they're playing your show.
25: You can't get away from me.
26: You're giving out advice in the shit. People have listened to you. I'm telling you. You know they play you in stores?
25: I love that.
26: Go down the aisle. You see a few nice-looking chicky-poos, and Delilah's giving out advice. And I'm saying she should give out some advice. And nah, I'm only kidding around. My girlfriend's listening. I'm just joking around.
25: You better watch it, Kitty, or she's not going to let you go shopping again.
26: Right. But that's what I'm thinking. Like, she should give some advice how to pick up women, like, in a store or something.
25: So tell me about your chicky poo. What's your sweetie pie's name?
26: Her name? Well, I don't want to give out a name. She's very shy. I don't want to give out a name, but she's listening. She's mad at me because I'm working a lot of overtime on my job. And it's like a catch-22 situation. Yeah, I have to work the overtime. We need the money. But now I'm seeing less of her, and she's getting mad about that.
25: So you're working OT. And right. Your sweetheart that we're not going to mention because she's shy is missing you because she doesn't get to snuggle you as often.
26: Right. But the bottom line is...
25: The bottom line is you want a song for your sweetheart because you're missing her too.
26: Yeah.
25: Yeah. And you're hoping that'll buy you a little grace.
26: Sounds good to me.

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Fine with me. We're here to share this night with you, to play your favorite love songs, and to remind you that you need to love someone tonight.

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1: I got this sweet letter from Shannon who says, Delilah, I hear parents talking about their teenage girls. And I must say, God blessed me with the best teenage girl in the world. Funny thing is, she's a redhead with blue eyes and freckles. But with all that temper that you expect from a redhead. She's almost 16 and has decided she doesn't want to date because boys are too much drama. She can't tolerate bullying. She always stands up for the underdog. She has no bad habits and is on track to go to vet school. But best of all, she's my best friend in this world, and I couldn't ask for a better daughter than she is. Her name is Elspeth, and I thank God every day for her. From Shannon.

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1: Hi, Courtney. What can I do for you?
2: I was wondering if I could request a song, possibly. Truly Medley Deeply by Savage Garden.
1: Courtney, who's it for?
2: For me and my husband.
1: What's his name?
2: My husband's name is Larry.
1: And is he there with you?
2: Yes, he is.
1: If I play this tonight, are you going to turn down the lights and have a nice slow dance?
2: Yes, of course.
1: All right. I will do that. You have a great rest of your summer.
2: You too, and thank you very much.

0: 99.9. So have you joined us for the very first time tonight? Where have you been all these years? I've been right here waiting for you, waiting to keep you company, waiting to talk with you, to listen to you. A lot of disc jockeys, a lot of radio personalities. We like to call ourselves the radio personalities instead of disc jockeys because we don't really play discs anymore. But a lot of us like to talk at you. We like to talk. We like to hear the sound of our own voice. I would much rather listen to you than talk at you, because I want to know your story. I want to know who makes you smile, who makes you laugh. I want to know what your dreams are. I want to encourage you to change the world one heart at a time. And in order to do that, I have to get to know you. Everybody's got a story. Everybody's got layers of stories. A lot of people make up their stories. And sometimes that's because their real story is too painful, or they think it's too boring. You've got a story, and I want to hear it. I want to know what makes you tick, what makes you laugh, what makes you crack up. I want to know if you're a practical joker or if you're just very practical. I want to know you. And in order to know you, you need to reach out and connect with me. You can do that through our Facebook page and send me your story. You're listening to Delilah.
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0: Delilah. 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
0: All right, and what do you want to tell them?
26: I wanted to tell them stay strong, keep their heads down, and come home safely.
0: Stay strong, heads down, come home safely, and God bless.
26: Thank you.
0: Okay. 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

So how was your day today? 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
1: Hi, good evening. Welcome to the Delilah Show. Who's this?
2: Hi there, this is Brody.
1: Brody, what can I do for you?
2: I'm calling to tell you about my sister. She has married a gentleman from Australia, and today she is leaving for Sydney to live the rest of her life. So my family's a little bit sad, and I thought that maybe you could play a song for her.
1: Ouch!
2: I know.
1: A little bit sad?
2: Very sad.
1: Ouch!
2: I know.
1: Thank goodness for frequent flyer miles, huh?
2: I know. That's right. And technology.
1: And what's her name?
2: Her name is Marley.
1: And she's leaving when?
2: In about an hour and a half.
1: So when I play this song, you and the rest of your family are going to be crying your guts out.
2: That's right.
1: Oh, man. You're going to have to let go even though you don't want to.
2: I know. I think I've been crying for 24 hours now. I'm very sad because we're going to miss out on the day-to-day things in life, you know?
1: Well, that's why God had let us invent email.
2: I know.
1: And webcams.
2: Exactly.
1: Let me find a song for you.
2: Thank you very much.

0: You're on Sunny.
1: Hi, you've called the Delilah Show. Who is this?
2: It's Russell.
1: Russell, welcome aboard. What can I do for you?
2: I need for you to find a song for my partner and I. He just passed away last week. He's love of my life.
1: Russell, how old are you?
2: I am 62 and he was 61.
1: How long had you been together?
2: 12 years. And I'm looking through all of my CDs to try to find a song that would be appropriate. He's been sick for the last, very sick for the last several months. I'm not glad he's gone.
1: But you're glad he's not hurting. And you're glad he's not sick.
2: He doesn't have to go through all these tests and stuff anymore. He was never, ever in pain, which I'm grateful for. But I just miss him so much.
1: And what was your partner's name?
2: Doug.
1: All right, honey. I am so sorry. Let me find a sweet song for you. And I'll say a prayer for your heart.
2: Okay, thank you.
1: Good night.
2: Good night.

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1: I'm here each night to talk to you, to encourage you, to remind you, whatever it is you're going through, there is hope. Sometimes the problem seems so big, so insurmountable, we don't see any way out. You just feel like giving up, and a lot of people make that choice. Don't do that. And I hear you. You're not saying it out loud, but you're thinking, Delilah, you have no idea. Guess again. I was on the air when my first husband walked out the door and left me with a 10-month-old baby, a mortgage, a car payment, and his two children from a previous marriage. And I had to figure out at 25 years old how to stand up under that. And just like you, I felt like giving up. I didn't know how I was going to survive. I didn't know how I was going to provide for my baby. And then a few weeks after he walked out, my boss fired me. Seriously, it was like a nightmare. It was like a bad country western song that couldn't get any worse. And it did. It got worse. But in the depths of my depression, I cried out for help. And since then, I have faced trials that I pray you never face. I pray you never have to bury a child, let alone two. If you are going through trials and tribulations, trust me when I tell you there is hope. It will get better. Maybe not today, maybe not tomorrow, but if you hang on and if you cry out, you'll get an answer. I promise. I promise. Don't give up. Hold on to hope. I'll be back with songs and stories to encourage you to do just that. You're listening to Delilah.
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3: 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And one rule to give yourself to stop overthinking.
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23: What can I do for you, Larry?
24: I was calling, you know, I met a girl about 6 months ago, and she has just been the most unbelievable thing in my life. I met her in a leadership group for college, and it's been, we've just had a relationship ever since then. It's been the most unconventional, craziest thing ever, and I'm just totally in love with her and just wanted to say that to her.
23: So you say it's crazy and unconventional. What's crazy or unique or different about your relationship?
24: Well, you know, I'm on the road 6 days a week, and she just continues to put up with me. She's a pretty girl, and she's a singer back at home, and, you know, she could do a lot of things and find a lot of guys that are closer to home, and she chooses to just put up with me and just loves me with all she's got. And it's been the best thing for me ever. And you know, it's crazy. I'm always on the road, and she's always there when I get home.
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24: 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But it's a crazy love, and it's a great one.

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doing our level best to conjure up those deep feelings residing in your heart tonight, encouraging you to share your lung, to share your soul, to share the essence of who you are with another tonight. 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
1: Hi, thanks for calling the Delilah Show. Who's this?
2: Hi, this is Nicole.
1: Hi, Nicole. What can I do for you?
2: I'm with my friend Ashley.
1: What can I do for you, ladies?
2: Our boyfriend broke up with us.
1: Both of you got the boot?
2: Yeah.
1: I hate it when that happens.
2: I know. It's horrible. We hate them. They're mean people.
1: Well, if you hated them, you wouldn't be calling me to hear a song because you miss them.
2: Yeah. I don't know what to do.
1: Well, it just means that God's got something better waiting in the wings.
2: Yeah. I hope so.
1: All right. Let me find a song for you girls.
3: For all the times that you rain on my parade, and all the clubs you get in using my name. You think you broke my heart, oh girl, for goodness sake.

0: yourself.
1: Here on Sunny. Tonight's Delilah's Dilemma comes from Cynthia, who says, are you ready for this? I got divorced for the fifth time over 10 years ago. At that time, I promised God and myself I would not be involved with a man again for the next 10 years so I could find out who I was and why I kept throwing away people in my life. Well, now 11 years have gone by, and I think that I would like to try to find someone again. I'm older now, very outspoken, and won't put up with anyone's garbage or abuse. I'm looking for what my siblings call unrealistic expectations. I know, Delilah, that you have faith, but at 50, I think my someone might have gotten lost along the way. Any thoughts? I always go to my church's singles groups, but no one there even looks appealing. It seems I can't get past looks, as shallow as that sounds, especially seeing that I'm far from perfect, but there it is in a nutshell. Cynthia, I will have my response to you, girlfriend, coming up next. 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
1: Tonight's Delilah's Dilemma is from a fellow BPO member, broken picker outer. I say that because Cynthia admits she's been divorced 5 times, which means she's been married 5 times. Said, I do before God and witnesses that she would stay betrothed to her beloved for all time and didn't. And I'm not saying that in a judgmental way, Cynthia, because I'm right behind you. Now 11 years have gone by, and you say you took that 11 years to figure out who you are and what you want. But the only thing I can comment on in your letter is that you go to church groups, which means you go to church, which means I'm assuming you have faith in a higher power. If you have faith in a higher power, Cynthia, you got to know that God has a plan for your life. A wonderful, fabulous plan for your life. There is an old verse that says, I know the plans that I have for you. Plans for a hope and a future to prosper you, not to harm you. God has plans for your life, Cynthia, for my life, for everyone's life that is listening right now. Wonderful, wonderful plans. So keep your focus on that. And don't worry about finding Mr. Right or Mr. Gorgeous. And just live life large. And everything will fall into place as it should.

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1: Helping you to relax and unwind on a summer night. Are you a young person listening to me right now? Maybe you're a young boy or girl, a child. Maybe you're in kindergarten, grade school, junior high, or maybe you're going into high school. And you are feeling a little worried about the future, about going back to school. Maybe you're going to a new school. Or maybe you're not the most popular kid in school and you feel like you're uncertain. Maybe there's bullies in your school who are unkind and it breaks your heart. Would you do me a favor? Would you promise me you'll talk to somebody about that? If somebody is hurting you, if somebody is bullying you, if somebody is doing something that makes you uncomfortable, you need to talk to somebody about it and tell what's going on. Talk about what's going on. And I know that's very hard to do because you're afraid of what will happen, but you need to talk about it, okay? You need to share from your heart. And if you can't get through to me, and you probably can't because the phone lines are crazy, you need to talk to someone you trust, like your grandma or a teacher at school or your best friend's mom, somebody who will listen to you and help you to be in a better situation, a safer situation. And right now, because it's late, you need to get to bed if you're a young person, all right? Say your prayers, brush your teeth, and get to sleep. You're listening to Delilah.
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2: What can I do for you?
3: I had been married for 5 years. I was in my second year of college. I had a 4-year-old little girl and an 18-month-old little boy. And I came home from college one Friday afternoon. When I got home, all my husband's stuff was gone. He basically just left.
2: So with two babies...
3: And nothing in the house, he left. And he took his paycheck with him.
2: And how long had you been married?
3: About 5 years.
2: And had he ever been this cruel before?
3: We had been separated before, but it hadn't happened like this. I mean, we'd been separated after a great big, huge fight. We'd gotten back together, and we'd been together for about 6 months. And I personally thought things were working out. I mean, it was pretty much the darkest point of my life. I went ahead and filed for divorce. The hardest decision I've ever had to make, because for me, marriage is forever. I went back to school. I got my nursing degree. And I got out of the hole, and I've gone on with my life. I have met the man I know I was destined to be with. We have been married now for 3.5 years. And I have to tell you, Delia, at my wedding, my son, who was 10 at the time, was crying as my husband and I exchanged vows. But I asked him afterwards why he was crying. He told me he knew that I was so happy, that I was the happiest I'd ever been, and that I deserved it. And just that's why he was crying. And I just want your listeners to understand that
2: there is hope, that there is a light at the end of the tunnel.
3: And
2: that
3: it doesn't matter how dark it gets, the light always comes back on.
2: Well, God bless you. I'm glad you've come out on the other side of that nightmare and that you're able to inspire others.
3: I hope that they can find some hope and some faith in my story. I really do.

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The best variety of the 80s, 90s, and today. 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

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We're here to talk about issues of the heart, who you love, why you love them, what's going on in your world, what are your hopes and your dreams, and how can we encourage you to reach for the stars? That's what we do every night right here.

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1: Kyle, what can I do for you on the Delilah Show?
2: Well, I'm actually calling because I'm kind of upset. I'm about 18 years old, and I'm going away to college for the first time. And my girlfriend and I had gone out for about 3.5 years or so, and she recently told me that she didn't think that she could handle a long-distance relationship, and it's kind of upset me. I thought we really had something good going, but I guess she didn't feel the same way.
1: Well, maybe she feels the same way, but she recognizes that the difficulties involved in maintaining a long-distance relationship, especially when you're young and in college on a campus and there's all those activities, then maybe she's just saying, I'm not up for that kind of challenge.
2: I don't know. I'm kind of thinking to myself, and I've been a little sad lately.
1: Probably a lot sad lately.
2: Yeah, well, yeah, you're right. You got it right on the money.
1: Because you love this girl with all your heart.
2: I definitely do, yeah.
1: And at 18 years old, you're probably thinking this is the one.
2: Well, yeah, you're right.
1: I hate it when that happens.
2: Yeah, I hear ya.
1: When you so want somebody to be on the same page as you when it comes to love and life and futures and kissing and stuff.
2: Exactly.
1: Well, let me see, Kyle, what I can find to help your little broken heart. Are you packed? Are you ready to go to school?
2: Yeah, I'm leaving in 2 days.
1: Well, that'll help a little bit. A new environment, new people, that sort of stuff.
2: I hope so.
1: Let me find a song for you, sweetie. Good luck.
2: Thanks a lot. Bye-bye.

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1: Hi, good evening. Who is this?
2: This is Tanya.
1: Tanya, who are you thinking of tonight?
2: Actually, I'm not really thinking of anybody. I have been single for the last 8 years, and I'm really starting to feel it.
1: In a good way or a bad way?
2: It was good at first, but now it's starting to get really, really to the point where I am single. I'm about to turn 30. So I am feeling really, really single, and I would hope that you could find a song that you could play for me.
1: Got it.
2: It's starting to hit me that I'm single and about to hit that 30 mark.
1: Let me find a good song for you to give you a little hope and a little inspiration and let you know that you're young, girlfriend.
2: Thank you so much, Delilah. I listen to you every night on the way home.
1: I'll find a good song for you, hon.
2: All right. Thank you.

0: 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Hey there, it's Teresa Lucas. Well, it's National Bacon Day today. Hey, Dan, are you going to celebrate maybe a little with your eggs this morning or a BLT for lunch?
1: Yeah, buddy.

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0: We are Sunny 99.9. Thanks for calling, Lewis. And you sound like you're in a good mood. How come?
1: It's me and my wife's anniversary.
0: Oh, happy anniversary. I love.

0: Paso's Sunny 99.9 with the best variety of the 80s, 90s, and today. Thanks for letting me play all this great variety for you tonight at Teresa Lucas 3 on Twitter if you'd like to connect there. And I just want to take a quick minute here to salute a loyal listener, Julie. Thanks for being a part of our radio family, Julie.
1: Thanks a lot. I listen every day.
0: Oh, that is so wonderful. I wish I could reach through and hug you. That is, if you're a hugger, are you?
1: Oh, yeah.
0: I know. Me too. Well, I was just reading that when you hug someone, you release serotonin and oxytocin, is that how you say that? And dopamine. They're hormones which make you feel relaxed and happy. And you know what they're saying, how many hugs that we need a day? The answer is 8. Yep, that's according to psychologists. Actually, 4 hugs a day for survival. What? 8 for maintenance and 12 for growth. Wow, that's a lot of hugs, especially during this day and age, you know? Well, Julie, thank you so much for being a part of our radio family. Just imagine I'm hugging you right now, okay?
1: Thanks, Teresa.
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0: 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We're talking with Kim. What do you do for a living?
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0: home of Murphy, Sam, and Jody in the morning. Sunny 99.9. So much variety tonight. I am so happy to be playing it for you. I'm Teresa Lucas. Sneaking up on 2 a.m. already. When the weather changes, my sleeping habits get pretty funky where I'll be laying there for, seems like, hours just trying to fall asleep, listening to my husband snore. Man, what happens at your house? Do you have a situation where your better half is maybe keeping you up at night?
1: She snores like crazy.
0: Oh, no.
1: We've tried everything. We just got this, like, shirt that you put, like, a tennis ball in the back.
0: What?
1: Makes her sleep on her side.
0: Oh, I get it.
1: But she sleeps through it.
0: Oh, no.
1: She's like the opposite of the Princess and the Pea. She doesn't feel it. She snores all night long.
0: Oh, I feel for you. Well, good luck getting a good night's sleep tonight. This does bring back some memories of one time trying to fall asleep and the dang cat had a nose whistle going on. I'm not kidding. What more?
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1: Hey, we have Jeannie on the phone. 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

0: 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Ooh, I love when this happens. 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
1: Hi, Teresa. I hope you have a wonderful night. 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
1: Well, that's wonderful. Thank you. I'm very happy today, then.
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0: 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So how about winning a trip for two to Vegas to be at our iHeartRadio Music Festival this September?
1: Yeah, sounds great.
0: Couldn't agree with you more. 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
1: 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I love it. Coming up on 4 o'clock.
0: So glad you're part of our radio family. My name's Teresa Lucas. Just loving all these 80s songs you guys are telling us to play. Bringing back so many memories. How about that 80s fashion, boy? I tell you, I had a lot of pleather in my closet. Oh my gosh, I even wore like the skinny tie. And then the big thing at my high school, I don't know if this was at your school too, but back in the 80s, it was cool to take a bandana and roll it up and then tie it like in a knot and hang it from your neck. Mm-hmm. Whether you're a boy or a girl, that was cool. And also wearing the bandana around your leg, like above the knee. Mm-hmm. Did that too.
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0: The home of Murphy, Sam, and Jody in the morning. Sunny 99.9. What do you think? More 80s music?
1: Yes, make it happen.
0: My pleasure. 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
1: Would you rather be known as being a funny person or a smart person? 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

0: The best variety of the 80s, 90s, and today are on Sunny 99.9. Teresa Lucas here. So glad to keep you company. And you know what? Moments ago, I asked, would you rather be with a funny person or a smart person for like your better half? Missy, how about you?
1: Hey, Teresa. I'd rather have somebody that's funny because let me tell you something. You don't want a person in your house telling you every single time that you're wrong, right?
0: You know what? You may be onto something there.
1: Have a great day, girl.
0: You too.
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2: I have loved hearing from you about this very important question. Do you consider shopping a hobby? I need to know what you think. So from Instagram, Facebook, let's get it.
3: Jessica says, no, I consider it therapy.
2: Jessica, yeah. Yes.
3: Lynn says she considers it exercise.
2: Oh, good one. Truth.
3: Amy, I think this is the best one. Amy says, it's a hobby only if I'm going to Hobby Lobby.
0: Okay, that's pretty good.
2: That's funny. Okay, that's funny. That's good, Amy.
3: Yeah.
2: Your comments rolling in on this, because I definitely think it's a hobby of mine. It calls to me sometimes. Even when I'm not shopping for anything in particular, I like to look.
0: Yeah. I mean, like we were saying, look, a hobby is something that you just enjoy doing in spare time.
2: And correct.
0: Pam says it's a dangerous hobby with me.
2: Yeah.
0: ... Joshua says, I'm not your intended demographic, but as a guy, I consider shopping a hobby. My mother and I go to retail therapy all the time.
2: Aww,
0: smiley face.
2: Sweet.
0: Best memory is shopping and then eating out someplace. Hey, I'm with you on that, Joshua. I'm a shopper too, so I don't think it's just a gal thing.
2: I do kind of like, though, sometimes for it to be girly or just me or girlfriends or my favorite. It's my favorite way to shop. No offense, Murph.
0: Jackie says, I could wander for hours with a smiley face. I love the way she spells her name, by the way. J-A-C-C-I.
2: That's cute. Hmm. Christy said, I like to go just be out sometimes, meaning just go. I do that too. Like something's calling to me. I don't know what it is. And then I'll have nothing to show for the time. And sometimes don't buy anything.
3: Yeah. That's true, because there's times I'll go to TJ Maxx or whatever and just walk with no intention of buying anything. I just want to see what's up.
2: I know. You might miss something.
3: Exactly.
0: Especially on that crowded counter in the corner with everything on discount.
2: Clearance. Catherine said, no, I consider it a chore. I do consider grocery shopping a hobby because I love to grocery shop. That's opposite.
3: Yeah.
2: Grocery shopping is a chore to me. And Daphne said, no, but it can be an adventure. It's not a hobby, but an adventure. Thrifting to find something cool to decorate a room or finding the right outfit for an event is fun. Thank you, ladies, and Joshua, and guys. We love hearing from you.
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1: We're a world of overthinkers. How many people do you know overthink things?
0: I'm one of them. If I don't stop myself, I'm getting better at it.
1: Sam has a sticky note on his laptop that says, what does it say?
2: Slow down.
1: Slow down. Stop thinking. I love that you have that. It's a reminder for yourself.
2: Yeah, if I make sure that I look at it.
1: Okay. Has it worked when you've done that?
2: At times I have, yes. I look at it and it makes me stop and take a breath.
1: Well, shout out to you for doing that because you're sort of giving yourself a little boundary, you know, a little self-help there because you know you overthink. I came across something and it's one of these rules, Murphy. I don't know why everything has to have a name with it. You know, like the 80-20 rule, whatever.
0: Well, it helps you remember. That's why.
1: Okay.
0: If you don't, otherwise, it's just you just talk about it. That's the way the brain works, actually.
1: This is called the 6-30 rule. Can you see where I'm going?
0: Okay.
1: So yeah, I know. See?
0: We've already got 80-20.
1: Exhausted with this is what it's called. But it's a great idea. You don't have to call it anything. The 6-30 rule means there's a designated, and you can pick your time. If it's 5:30, if it's 5 or 6 p.m., this is in the evening. Uh-huh. The rule is that's the cutoff of you overthinking and worrying about things for the day. When that time comes, let it all go, as we are supposed to do anyway, right? And know that those things that you're overthinking, work problems, you know, things you're trying to tackle, projects,
0: right,
1: they will be there in the morning. And if you let them go, maybe you will approach them with a fresh brain the next time you approach them.
0: Well, the key to that is knowing that, okay, this really isn't an emergency right now,
1: right,
0: that it can wait. Right. The other version that I heard about that years ago, and realized most of this advice these days is a... which is great because it needs to be repackaged because we tend to gloss over the advice. It used to be called the trouble tree. There was a guy that called it the trouble tree, that when he would pull in his driveway, he would mentally toss all those things from the day onto the trouble tree.
1: Yeah.
0: And then he would go in, enjoy his time with his family, do his night, do it, whatever. And then, and then when he'd leave in the morning, he'd pick it back up.
1: Pick it back from the tree.
2: Still work. Sitting there.
0: Right.
1: Right, right. And that visual
0: can
1: helps people understand it.
0: It helped him because every time he pulled into his driveway, he remembered, okay,
1: oh, there's the
0: drop
1: tree.
0: It here. Yeah.
1: So what do you like, the tree or the 6:30 rule, Sam?
2: I like the tree because it's visual.
1: Sweet.
2: Because you're going to see the tree every day. So, and that's going to remind you.
1: Right. And it also lets your... at home time, at evening time, less difficult for you, more family, or just enjoyable.
0: You need to restore during that time.
1: Yes. Yeah. Okay. 6:30 rule or trouble tree?
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1: If it's new and you can eat it, Sam's found it. He's the food dude.
2: Have you ever heard of the brand Cauliflower?
3: No, but no. Is it Cauliflower Power?
2: It's cauliflower. I don't know if they just make pizzas, but they have a new pizza out right now. It's a high-protein supreme pizza.
0: Okay.
3: With a cauliflower crust?
2: Yeah, it's a Greek yogurt and cauliflower crust.
3: Okay.
2: 42 grams of protein in this pizza.
0: How?
2: And the daily recommended allowance from the FDA is 50 grams.
3: Right. Okay.
2: Now, the fine print here is 42 grams is if you eat the whole pizza.
3: Yeah, doing that?
0: Yeah, I mean, and for one thing, I do love cauliflower crust, by the way, because it's usually laced with Parmesan cheese, which would make, because it's not even really technically lower fat than a regular crust.
3: It's not,
0: because
3: you have to have oil to hold all that together.
0: Yeah. But the FDA thing on protein, by the way, I mean, that varies depending on
3: your weight.
0: It's your weight. Mm-hmm. Yeah. So, I mean, like exactly for me, I think my recommended intake is 150 grams of protein a day. So
3: you can have a few of those.
2: So you can have three of these pizzas.
0: That's right.
3: Okay.
2: And while we're on the protein kick, Utz has new hot and spicy cheddar cheese curls filled with protein. And
3: so sorry, guys. You
2: pretzel,
3: couldn't eat them.
2: Pretzel mini twists as well from Utz. And Cloud, you know Cloud is the Khloe Kardashian chip?
3: Oh, no, I wasn't familiar.
2: It's spelled K-H-L-O-U-D.
3: Everything's spelled with a K in that family, yeah.
2: But it's always got protein in it, 17 grams of protein, but she's come up with a new one, Cloud Protein Plus Collagen Chips. It's got 2 grams of collagen in it as well as the protein.
3: You'd have to eat a lot of those chips for that collagen to actually make a difference,
2: That's
3: I think.
2: A skin thing, right?
0: Yeah, it's supposed to be. I know that that's a trend.
3: It's produced from within. And so for you to get it from an outside source is difficult.
0: Don't you
3: careful what you spend your money on.
0: Don't you see something, though, a little paradoxical about that? It's chips with collagen to make your skin look better.
3: Yeah.
0: Snack your way into a better skin, look.
2: But these flavors, sweet heat, nacho, buffalo, jalapeno.
0: Yeah.
3: Proof that we'll buy anything.
2: Here's a regular chip for you that sounds delicious. Lay's has now released barbecue brisket chips. Potato chips.
3: Murphy, that sounds like you.
0: That does sound actually good.
2: In stores now for a limited time, so I would grab one of these.
3: It's one of the favorite things to do at home when I'm shopping and I find a new flavor chip that's never been tasted before and bring it home.
2: Yeah.
3: It's a happy day at home.
0: It is.
3: Thank you, food dude.
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0: and YouTube.
1: Murphy, are you excited about the weekend? I'm going away.
2: Well, I mean, Tony, just because you're going away doesn't mean that I get excited that you're leaving.
1: Oh,
2: I'll miss you. I like our weekends because our weekends are really just non-work weekends. We get to hang out.
1: Usually but, we try to have an empty weekend when we're together, so we just end up doing what our hearts desire or whatever.
2: Right.
1: But I'm going away this weekend on a girls' weekend to hang out with my friend June. And what we do first and foremost, like if I go somewhere with Emily, it's usually football. It depends on the friend. June and I shop. So I'm literally having like a shopping weekend with June.
2: Yeah.
1: We shop, we eat, we gossip, repeat. Shop, eat,
2: talk. I love
1: that.
2: That's a pretty cool
1: shop,
2: weekend.
1: Shop, eat, talk. It's fantastic. Mm-hmm. In fact, as soon as I arrive, I'll drop my bags, change my clothes, and we're going to dinner just to start the weekend. So it's going to be lovely. But it's funny, along with this topic, this subject we have on Facebook, the question, can shopping, ladies, do you consider shopping a hobby? The reason I say that is because when I hear myself say that, I do feel like it's kind of a hobby for me. Should I consider that like a guilty pleasure hobby? Because I love to shop so much.
2: You know, I guess a hobby technically is anything you'd like to do in your free time, right? Yeah.
1: Yes.
2: So if shopping's what you'd like to do in your free time, then yes, it would be your hobby. Kind of convenient to call it that,
1: yeah.
2: But yeah.
1: The
2: yeah.
1: reason I bring this up, I know you're, you know, happy for me to have a girls' weekend and all that, but June is the kind of person that when you shop with her, she eggs you on.
2: Oh,
1: She
2: sits on your shoulder like the devil, is what you're saying.
1: They say that when women shop together, you're more likely to buy whatever it is that you normally... Let's just say I'm looking at a
3: handbag. You know you deserve it.
4: Yeah, get it for yourself.
1: Those exact words. I was looking at a handbag one time. You know, it was at the end of our day shopping, and I was just going to admire it and touch it, and I didn't even notice she was standing there. She said, Jody, you work so hard. You deserve it. So anyway, just know that's going to be in my ear this weekend.
2: I turn around and it's in your cart.
1: And when I'm by myself, I am more likely to talk myself out of things. Yeah. So just enjoy the experience and know I have bags. I don't need this.
2: You can do that though, right? I mean, it's possible to go shopping, just enjoy because it's fun, even if you don't buy everything
1: you
2: want.
1: Of course, I don't
2: usually
1: overdo. Yeah. Usually.
2: Yeah. Coming up at 6:50, Jody has three things to know today, and next, Sam has music news.
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1: Sam's got music news.
2: We are just a couple weeks away now from Celine Dion's return to performing. 'Cause I'm your
3: lady. Wow, what a
2: She's
3: voice.
2: She's about to start the 5-week residency in Paris, September the 12th.
3: Nice.
2: She said, and this is, she's got a new interview she did with Harper's Bazaar, and you will definitely learn something if you read it. She says she's been suffering from the syndrome that she had, the stiff person syndrome, for almost 2 decades before they ever diagnosed it. And they only diagnosed it a few years ago.
3: Oh.
2: So she said there was times where she had severe pain and she wasn't able to walk and couldn't figure out what the problem was until they finally diagnosed it.
3: And nobody knew. I mean.
2: No. But in order to get ready for this Paris residency, she's doing 90 minutes of Pilates 3 times a week.
3: Whoa.
2: She's doing ballet 2 times a week.
3: And that's hard.
2: In addition to regular physical therapy and vocal therapy and all that stuff.
0: Wow.
2: Yeah.
3: She is working on her body.
2: Oh, yeah.
3: Pilates is hard. Ballet is harder than you think it is, too. 90 minutes?
0: I don't remember how long she's been off the scene now. Has it been 5 years? Has it been longer than that?
2: Yeah.
3: I feel like
2: 2022 maybe.
3: Something like that.
2: Something.
3: Yeah.
2: So it'll be nice to see her back. And there's also already talk about her after this is done, maybe getting back to Vegas for her residency. But we shall see. This is going to sound a little like 1986 instead of 2026, but MTV has announced their nominations for the Video Music Awards. Mm-hmm. And leading the way is Madonna.
3: Wow.
0: How's that?
3: Madonna.
2: Well, she's got this new album out, Confessions on the Dance Floor 2.
3: Yeah.
2: All the dance music, including the one with Sabrina Carpenter there, which is up for one of the awards. But she's up for Song of the Year, Video of the Year.
0: Wow.
2: It's amazing. Good. 11 different nominations. Coming in number 2, never thought you'd hear this, Taylor Swift.
3: Right. Well, all hail Madonna this year, at least, anyway.
2: Yeah.
3: It's great, and I want her there and all of that, but what I want is the biopic.
2: Yeah.
3: I know she wants it too. I want the Madonna.
2: Maybe there'll be a big announcement when they do the Video Music Awards.
3: Quite a story.
2: And this is going to be the year of the ladies too, because Ella Langley's nominated for a few, Olivia Dean and Ray. It's coming up September 27th in LA. We still don't know who the hosts or any of the performers are. Well, they'll let us know that. You know, they do the big Video Vanguard Award.
3: Yes, they do. Mm-hmm.
2: Don't know who that is yet either. We'll let you know when we find out.
0: Coming up next, Jody has your Hollywood Outsider.
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2: In all the Star Wars and Disney announcement news this week from D23, I forgot to mention that Indiana Jones made his way into this. Did you hear about that, Sam? Mm-hmm.
3: That Harrison Disney, Ford is the model.
2: Harrison Ford is going to be featured in a new Indiana Jones ride at Animal Kingdom.
0: Oh, really?
2: Yeah. And so you know how they'll feature, like, what comes to mind for me is the Rock and Roller Coaster. Bless it. God rest his soul. I can't believe they got rid of that. It was like Aerosmith in the beginning.
3: Yeah.
2: So it'll be something like that.
3: Yeah.
2: You know.
0: And his hat and his whip.
2: Yeah. Something like, and the ride is going to be Indiana Jones and the Myth of the Jade Serpent. Does that mean anything to you?
3: No.
2: Oh.
3: They probably created a new one for the ride.
2: Oh. Yeah. And you know they're probably going to give you classic Indy, though. He might say a little something in the beginning, but once you're in the ride, you need classic Indy.
3: Yeah.
2: Right?
3: Yeah. He's the younger Indy.
2: He's your favorite character.
3: Yeah.
2: All right, moving on to something else. Actress Olivia Colman. Everything she does is fantastic, including when she played the Queen of England.
4: We are the same age after all.
5: Really?
4: Just 6 months
2: in The Crown. And she's played the queen a lot, actually. She is the next guest star for the upcoming season of Only Murders in the Building. Olivia Colman will be joining that huge cast, along with Meryl Streep and Selena Gomez.
0: Coming up next, if you feel that you're in a rut, got a couple of ways to get you out of that.
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2: Ladies, I so enjoyed being with you the other night. We did Girl Talk Tuesday the other night, live from our family room, Murphy, while you were eating dinner.
3: Was Murphy in the background?
2: No, Murphy was in the other room eating dinner. I closed the doors and did that sort of to give you privacy because you weren't feeling well.
0: Oh, well, thank you. I thought you just didn't want me to be in the room. I'm doing a Facebook Live. See ya.
2: No, you can always pop in. And people love it when you pop in.
0: Yeah.
2: But you were not popping.
0: Yeah. No, I wasn't feeling so great.
2: So hot. Yeah. So we talked about, and I loved hearing from you, and we're going to share some of these right now, how to get yourself out of a personal funk, out of a rut. Of course, I've been there. And the whole big takeaway was I wanted you to share yours, but action is the cure. Doing something is the way to get yourself out of a personal rut. And it can be something small. It can be getting an iced coffee. It can be watching a funny TV show. Like, you know, I'm watching the SpongeBob episodes whenever possible now.
0: It could be going outside. It could be change your scenery.
2: And so we talked about it. You can go back and still do the replay if you want to watch it. But Melissa, some of these ideas that rolled in, I loved and I wanted to share this. Melissa said, for a rut, getting a haircut always works for me. Feels lighter, which makes me feel better.
0: Hey, whatever works for you.
2: And from that, I was like, I always feel better after coming back from the nail salon.
0: Yeah.
2: Not that, you know, don't go when you don't need to go or do your own nails. You know, just something that makes you feel better. You guys want to jump in on this before I get to comments?
3: I agree with the hair thing. Now, granted, I do my own hair, but I cut
2: your own hair?
3: I just feel good when it's done. Every time I do it, it's just like, yay, I got a new haircut.
2: What do you cut it with?
3: Electric clippers.
2: Oh, okay.
3: And a mirror.
2: Okay. It does
0: really
2: look good.
0: You're using a mirror?
3: Oh, yeah, for the back.
0: Oh, okay. Just double checking.
3: Yeah. I see. I missed it.
2: It's a feeling. And
0: it is a feeling.
3: Yeah.
2: Little ways. We had talked about do something for somebody else. Go spend time with a friend and just, you can roll in there feeling down, which I've done before too, and thinking at least I'm with a person that I can be myself with and talk with. And by the time it's over and I'm leaving, I feel 100% better.
0: Yeah.
2: Angela said, I love to color. Calms me and makes me feel better. Missy said, I'm in a funk right now, trying to dig myself out. Going to read these comments.
0: Awesome.
2: I know. Keep it coming. That's on our Instagram and Facebook page.
0: Up next, Jody has three things to know today.
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1: Three things to know today.
2: Number one, the U.S. Army has come up with an unusual reenlistment perk, time off to play a video game. This is at Fort Stewart. So they're offering active duty soldiers a four-day pass to play Grand Theft Auto 6 when it comes out this fall. No kidding. It's a highly anticipated game.
3: The first one
2: since 2013, wow. Launches in November. So any soldier in this brigade who does the contract between now and November, gets that special pass, okay? 20 already have chosen to do it. 130 are available, are eligible, I should say. Number two, if you love to play Uno, if you think you're good at it, you know there's an Uno Championship Series coming, a live competition that will stream on Twitch.
3: Oh, wow.
2: In October, events all over the country, and then the final one in Los Angeles. You can watch it. You'll get a front row seat to watch elite Uno players bring it on. And there'll be a champion at the end of it.
3: And they're playing for money, too.
2: And that person will win $50,000. I'm thinking, wow. If you're not good enough to go there or you can't do it, at least watch it.
3: Yeah.
2: Get some new tricks. And number three, there is a brand new Marilyn Monroe Barbie to celebrate Marilyn's 100th birthday. It's the Diamonds Are Girls best friend style with the pink gown and the opera gloves. They did this along with the estate of Marilyn Monroe, and it's available now at Amazon, Target, and Walmart.
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1: Follow us on Instagram, even if you don't like the new way that Instagram is written, like the rest of the online world.
0: Oh, you mean like the logo and all that
1: stuff? They changed it. They pulled a Cracker Barrel this week, and people aren't loving it.
0: You know what? When I saw that, when I first saw that, I'm thinking, am I in a fake place?
1: I thought
0: I was like in a fraudulent place when I saw it.
1: Smart Murphy, no. There's a lot of pushback online. Yeah. We'll see if they go back or stick with it. I'm betting they're going to stick with it.
0: Anyway. Well, I have a question for you, Jody, because this is something that I thought that we agreed on, and you decided to change midstream. Sam, you don't know about this yet.
2: No, that sounds good, though.
0: Yeah. So Jody went to buy some dog food the other day. You know, we're doing the whole Fresh Pet thing.
2: Oh, yeah.
0: Because our dogs are older and we're spoiling.
1: Tender teeth and they deserve fresh food.
0: And I agree with that. I mean, I stretched out the cheap stuff as long as we could go. No, we never cheaped out of them. It's just they can't do the kibble, the dry dog food anymore as much. And so I noticed there was a pretty substantial price difference between the chicken one and the beef one.
2: Right. To
0: the
2: point,
0: $10.
2: Yeah.
1: $8. That's
0: Still, whatever.
2: You like buying the chicken, then?
0: I like buying the chicken because it's less expensive. Honestly, it smells better, and it's easier to come out of the package. For whatever reason, that chicken stays pressed together. The beef kind of crumbles a little. Yeah. Anyway.
1: Champ's not complaining.

0: But I was a little surprised because we're having to buy a lot of it, and it's not cheap. And so why not just feed them chicken and save the $10? Because we're buying a box a week. That's $40 a month. That adds up, you know.
1: Okay, so $48 a month.
0: No, I'm saying
1: times.
0: All right, so
1: okay.
0: Let's use your eight. It's still $32 a month more expensive than if you were to just buy the chicken.
1: It's one box of beef. Just let them have beef once a month. What, how about that?
0: They don't care.
2: Yeah,
0: I really don't.
2: They
1: have taste buds. They do care because now they're spitting out the kibble. They do. They have
0: kibble
1: bit of a
0: is very
1: palate.
0: It's chicken.
2: They're still getting the treat of the fresh, the pet, whatever it's called.
1: Mm-hmm. Okay, I wanted them to have beef just every once in a great while. Just as
0: I just wanted to ask the question:
1: do you want to eat the same food every night for the rest of your life?
2: He's human.
0: Yeah.
1: So is Champ.
2: Okay.
0: Yeah, but if you read the package, it says it's not fit for human consumption. So you know what I'm saying.
1: Okay.
0: The thing is, we both work for a living, so you know, you've got a vote, and I know that.
1: I do, I was actually the one doing the shopping.
0: Yeah, I just think it would be sensible to do that.
1: Okay, we'll table this for another time.
2: Yeah, and that's more money for fancy coffees.
1: Okay, don't do that, Sam. And did he ask you?
2: No.
1: Coming up next, your morning pick-me-up.
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1: Morning pick-me-up time. I'm going to tell you a story, but first I want to ask you a question, Murphy.
0: Okay.
1: Would you dig through trash for me if I lost a very valuable piece of jewelry?
0: Yes. You don't think I would?
1: I mean, I think that you would, but I wouldn't want to be around for it.
0: No, it's easy. You buy some of those, what are they, neoprene gloves? What do they call those things? Yeah. You know what I'm saying? Yeah. Yeah, right.
1: Okay. Well, that's good to hear.
0: Sam, would you dig through garbage for Jody?
2: Yeah. Oh, for Jody? Well, it depends on the garbage.
1: I'm not asking for you to dig through.
0: Yeah, I absolutely would do that. Now, I might need a mask, too, if it smells bad. I'd probably suit up for this, you know?
1: Yeah. So this happened a few weeks ago in New York City. A woman named Suzanne, she had to tell her husband this news. His name is Victor. She accidentally tossed a platinum ring, her ring, into the garbage. And it wasn't just this is a century-old family heirloom ring that he had given her. Wow. This ring had survived the Soviet Union after Victor's great-grandmother snuck it out in her mouth.
0: Wow.
1: Yeah. It's a family heirloom, and she accidentally threw it in.
2: I guess you have to go diving for that.
1: Look, I wear my ring all the time, my wedding band, but I'm a jewelry girl, and I sometimes take it off, even in public places. I don't want harsh abrasive soap on it sometimes. Mm. Mm. Things like that.
0: So yeah, I think that's a common
1: thing.
0: I've
1: never tossed it in the garbage, ever, but you can see how it would happen.
0: I've had my ring fly off before.
1: I know. Anyway, she told him this, Victor, and he took action. He's like, we can't let this go. This is an important ring. And so he headed down to the Brooklyn Waste Transfer Station to dig through a staggering 20,000-pound, 100-foot-long pile of rotting garbage. And guess what? Someone saw him doing this. Someone who worked there, sanitation worker, whose name was Javier, stepped in to help. He's like, this is my game. I'm here all the time. And after an hour, Javier spotted the bag, whatever, a little bag. You know, she tossed it and realized it was out in this bag.
0: Yeah.
1: Javier found it.
0: That's unbelievable.
1: Victor took the ring back and he's going to hold it.
0: Yeah, I bet.
1: For their son if he ever wants to get married.
0: Up next, Jody has your Hollywood Outsider.
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2: There is something that is streaming now on Disney Plus and Hulu now. Like, it dropped yesterday. How fantastic. We didn't even know this was coming, but Jon Favreau, I know you know him. He brought us Iron Man, and he's all involved in Disney and Star Wars. He's fantastic director and actor. Well, he also made the Disney live action Lion King movie in celebration of all things Lion King.
3: Simba, you have forgotten who you are.
4: Yeah.
2: So while he was getting ready to do the live action Lion King, he was, you know, like in Kenya filming actual lions, just filming them for his own information.
4: Well, you gotta see their movement and all that stuff.
2: And so he kept going, and for 4 years they've been filming. And so now there's a documentary called Lion. It's in four parts. It's about a real lion cub, and it follows him. And when I tell you, it's beautiful. It's unbelievably beautiful. The meerkats are there. The zebra running. It's all there. The mama lion.
4: But it's live action documentary.
2: It's a live action documentary, you know, from the time this little cub is born until does he become king.
4: Oh. Uh-huh.
2: It's a live action documentary on Disney Plus and Hulu today in four parts. It is called Lion. You hear that? That's the little cub trying to roar. I'm telling you, called Lion.
4: Coming up next, going to hear from you
2: on whether shopping is or is not a hobby.
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1: Message us on Facebook.
2: I have loved hearing from you about this very important question. Do you consider shopping a hobby? I need to know what you think. So from Instagram, Facebook, let's get it.
3: Jessica says, no, I consider it therapy.
2: Jessica, yeah. Yes.
3: Lynn says she considers it exercise.
2: Oh, good one. Truth.
3: Amy, I think this is the best one. Amy says, it's a hobby only if I'm going to Hobby Lobby.
0: Okay, that's pretty good.
2: That's funny. Okay, that's funny. That's good, Amy.
3: Yeah.
2: Your comments rolling in on this, because I definitely think it's a hobby of mine. It calls to me sometimes, even when I'm not shopping for anything in particular. I like to look.
0: Yeah. I mean, like we were saying, look, a hobby is something that you just enjoy doing in spare time.
2: And correct.
0: Pam says it's a dangerous hobby with me.
2: Yeah.
0: ... Joshua says, I'm not your intended demographic, but as a guy, I consider shopping a hobby. My mother and I go to retail therapy all the time.
2: Aww,
0: smiley face.
2: Sweet.
0: Best memory is shopping and then eating out someplace. Hey, I'm with you on that, Joshua. I'm a shopper too, so I don't think it's just a gal thing.
2: I do kind of like, though, sometimes for it to be girly. Or just me, or girlfriends, or it's my favorite way to shop. No offense, Murph.
0: Jackie says, I could wander for hours with a smiley face. I love the way she spells her name, by the way. J-A-C-C-I.
2: That's cute. Mm. Christy said, I like to go just be out sometimes, meaning just go. I do that too. Like something's calling to me. I don't know what it is. And then I'll have nothing to show for the time. And sometimes don't buy anything.
3: Yeah. That's true, because there's times I'll go to TJ Maxx or whatever and just walk with no intention of buying anything. I just want to see what's up.
2: I know. You might miss something.
3: Exactly.
0: Especially on that crowded counter in the corner with everything on discount.
2: Clearance. Catherine said, no, I consider it a chore. I do consider grocery shopping a hobby because I love to grocery shop. Opposite.
3: Yeah.
2: Grocery shopping is a chore to me. And Daphne said, no, but it can be an adventure. It's not a hobby, but an adventure. Thrifting to find something cool to decorate a room or finding the right outfit for an event is fun. Thank you, ladies, and Joshua, and guys. We love hearing from you.
0: Up next, three things to know today.
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1: Here's three things to know today.
2: Number one, Publix grocery stores quietly ending one of the great sources of, grocery store tension. Their 10-item limit on the express lane is gone. They took those signs down that says 10 or less, and they replaced them just with signs that just say express. They've tested it, and they're rolling it out to their 1,400 stores.
3: Leave it up to us for their interpretation.
2: Their explanation is that they want their people to move to help people in the express line based on how complicated the cart is, not how many things are in it, making the express lane a judgment call at Publix. Number two, preseason week two starts tonight, and we are talking football. Raiders at the Texans. We've got the Niners at the Chargers. Friday, you've got Jets and the Steelers, Panthers and Jaguars. And then Saturday is nuts. 10 games.
3: Whoa.
2: Starting midday Saturday all the way to like 10 at night. Preseason football.
3: College football next week yet.
2: Correct. And number three, there's an Ohio kid who turned 18 at midnight this week. He went to a gas station with a friend, and because he's 18, he bought a lottery ticket because he could.
3: Yeah.
2: He did it as a joke. He bought a $20 scratch off, and what do you think happened? Ooh.
3: He won
2: $10,000.
3: Oh, happy birthday.
2: And he also said that he's going to plan to put it toward a vehicle.
1: You're in the know. Three things to know today.
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1: We're a world of overthinkers. How many people do you know overthink things?
0: I'm one of them. If I don't stop myself, I'm getting better at it.
1: Sam has a sticky note on his laptop that says, what does it say?
2: Slow down.
1: Slow down. Stop thinking. I love that you have that. It's a reminder for yourself.
2: Yeah, if I make sure that I look at it.
1: Okay. Has it worked when you've done that?
2: At times I have, yes. I look at it and it makes me stop and take a breath.
1: Well, shout out to you for doing that because you're sort of giving yourself a little boundary, you know, a little self-help there because you know you overthink. I came across something and it's one of these rules, Murphy. I don't know why everything has to have a name with it. You know, like the 80-20 rule, whatever.
0: Well, it helps you remember. That's why.
1: Okay.
0: If you don't, otherwise, it's just you just talk about it. That's the way the brain works, actually.
1: This is called the 6-30 rule. Can you see where I'm going?
0: Okay.
1: Yeah, I know. See?
0: We've already got 80-20.
1: Exhausted with this is what it's called. But it's a great idea, and you don't have to call it anything. The 6-30 rule means there's a designated, and you can pick your time. If it's 5:30, if it's 5 or 6 p.m., this is in the evening. Uh-huh. The rule is that's the cutoff of you overthinking and worrying about things for the day. When that time comes, let it all go, as we are supposed to do anyway, right? And know that those things that you're overthinking, work problems, you know, things you're trying to tackle, projects,
0: right,
1: they will be there in the morning. And if you let them go, maybe you will approach them with a fresh brain the next time you approach them.
0: Well, the key to that is knowing that, okay, this really isn't an emergency right now,
1: right,
0: that it can wait. Right. The other version that I heard about that years ago, and realized most of this advice these days which is great because it needs to be repackaged because we tend to gloss over the advice. It used to be called the trouble tree. There was a guy that called it the trouble tree that when he would pull in his driveway, he would mentally toss all those things from the day onto the trouble tree.
1: Yeah.
0: And then he would go in, enjoy his time with his family, do his night, do it, whatever. And then and then when he'd leave in the morning, he'd pick it back up
1: from the tree.
2: It's still sitting there.
0: Right.
1: Right, right. And that visual
0: helps people
1: understand it.
0: It helped him because every time he pulled into his driveway, he remembered, okay,
1: there's the tree.
0: It here. Yeah.
1: So what do you like, the tree or the 6:30 rule, Sam?
2: I like the tree because it's visual.
1: Sweet.
2: Because you're going to see the tree every day. So, and that's going to remind you.
1: Right. And it also lets your at home time, at evening time, be less difficult for you, more family, or just enjoyable.

0: need to restore during that time.
1: Yes. Yeah. Okay. 6:30 rule or trouble tree?
0: Coming up, Sam is the food dude.
2: Yeah, we have a new frozen food that contains your full daily allowance of protein.
3: Jump in with us online. 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
2: If it's new and you can eat it, Sam's found it. He's the food dude.
3: Have you ever heard of the brand Cauli Power?
4: No, but is it cauliflower power?
3: It's cauliflower. I don't know if they just make pizzas, but they have a new pizza out right now. It's a high-protein supreme pizza.
1: Okay.
4: With a cauliflower crust?
3: Yeah, it's a Greek yogurt and cauliflower crust.
4: Mm. Okay.
3: 42 grams of protein in this pizza.
1: How?
3: And the daily recommended allowance from the FDA is 50 grams.
4: Right. Okay.
3: Now, the fine print here is 42 grams is if you eat the whole pizza.
4: Yeah, which, who's doing that?
1: Yeah, I mean, and for one thing, I do love cauliflower crust, by the way, because it's usually laced with Parmesan cheese, which is what makes, because it's not even really technically lower fat than a regular
4: it's
1: crust.
4: It's not, because you have to have oil to hold all that together.
1: Yeah. But the FDA thing on protein, by the way, I mean, that varies depending on
4: your weight.
1: It's your weight. Mm-hmm. Yeah. So, I mean, like exactly for me, I think my recommended intake is 150 grams of protein a day. So
4: you can use a few of those
3: pizzas. So you can have three of these pizzas.
1: That's right.
4: Okay.
3: And while we're on the protein kick, Utz has new hot and spicy cheddar cheese curls filled with protein. And
4: so sorry, guys. You couldn't eat them.
3: Pretzel mini twists as well from Utz. And Cloud, you know Cloud is the Khloe Kardashian chip?
4: Oh, no, I wasn't familiar.
3: It's spelled K-H-L-O-U-D.
4: Everything's spelled with a K in that family, yeah.
3: But it's always got protein in it, 17 grams of protein, but she's come up with a new one, Cloud Protein Plus Collagen Chips. It's got 2 grams of collagen in it as well as the protein.
4: You'd have to eat a lot of those chips for that collagen to actually make a difference,
3: I think.
4: That's
3: a skin thing, right?
1: Yeah, it's supposed to be. I know that that's a trend.
4: It's it's produced from within. And so for you to get it from an outside source is difficult.
1: Don't you
4: careful what you spend your money on.
1: Don't you see something, though, a little paradoxical about that? It's chips with collagen to make your skin look better.
4: Yeah.
1: Snack your way into a better skin, look.
3: But these flavors, sweet heat, nacho, buffalo, jalapeno.
1: Yeah.
4: Proof that we'll buy anything.
3: Here's a regular chip for you that sounds delicious. Lay's has now released barbecue brisket chips. Potato chips.
4: Murphy, that sounds like you.
1: That does sound actually good.
3: In stores now for a limited time, so I would grab one of these.
4: It's one of the favorite things to do at home when I'm shopping and I find a new flavor chip that's never been tasted before and bring it home.
3: Fun. Yeah.
4: That's a happy day at home.
1: It is.
4: Thank you, food dude. Coming up next, your Hollywood Outsider.
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3: Big news this week from the mouth of Taylor Sheridan, who gave the world Yellowstone and Dutton Ranch and
4: 1923.
3: Another spinoff in his world that he had, that was announced a couple of years back, was the Four Sixes Ranch. And everybody's been asking about it ever since. And so this week on a podcast, he said, look, there was never going to be one. Not really. Don't know why the announcement, but he said he would never fictionalize that ranch. He bought the Four Sixes Ranch in 2020. It's a working ranch. He's like, real people live there. They raise their families there. They do that job for a living. He's not going to turn somebody's, you know, life into a soap opera. Hmm. Meanwhile, he's got plenty going on.
4: Yeah, don't forget the Madison, too.
3: Oh, the Madison, correct.
4: Yeah.
3: Dutton Ranch has a second season. Marshalls is coming back in October to CBS. So he's got plenty in the world of Yellowstone. Remember the movie Coraline? Well, the creators of that stop-motion movie have come up with another one called Wildwood.
5: They took my brother.
3: Story of a baby who was taken, and then the sister searching for him. And the trailer is out now. It is beautiful. Mm-hmm. It's more beautiful than a real action.
4: Tearjerker.
3: It looks like a serious story. It'll be in theaters. You can see it on the big screen October 23rd.
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0: Jody's already said earlier that she's having a girls' weekend traveling. It's going to be a shopping weekend, which is always interesting.
1: We shop, we eat, and drink.
0: You were talking about how, you know, hanging out with friends when you're shopping, sometimes it's easy. Well, our friend June loves to say, you deserve it. You should get it. If you're on the fence about buying something and then you may or may not buy it.
1: She's very honest. It's a very communicative experience, because I also once was about to buy a pair of shoes, and she's awesome to shop with, because she pointed out to me, these are going to drive you crazy because that little lip is bothering your heel. And she was right.
0: So you get both sides.
1: She'll
0: That's
1: talk me out of it too. But when she's talking you into something, she's very convincing.
0: Well, you know, I'm very susceptible to that, as yes. Jody can tell you, which I don't know if that's unusual for a guy or not.
1: No.
0: I am easily talked into things because, yeah. I mean, I'm the typical consumer. Mm-hmm. If you put an ad or something in front of me and it looks that exciting, I'm on board.
2: Yeah.
1: I think you like the thrill of the find. Murphy is just as much of a consumer as I am. He just doesn't go shopping like I do.
0: But you do deter me also. You will say, do we really not? So it's helpful. But like, there's a little area that Jody envisions as being this nice sitting area. And she saw this little piece. Yeah, at Costco.
2: Yeah.
0: And she's like, well, yeah, I really think I would like for it to be there. And she shows me a picture. Well, I'm immediately on board. I'm
1: like, let's go buy
0: it. Let's go see it. I want to go see it. It looks great.
1: And I'm like, whoa. Right. You got to go sit in it. You got to touch it.
2: Yeah.
1: You know, you need to think about the price. You know, talking about us being loving shopping, you know, we're not money bags here.
0: No, not at all. No, you're right, exactly. And look, most people aren't money bags. It doesn't mean you're not susceptible to wanting to buy something.
1: Yeah.
0: Hence consumerism. Credit. You know, but anyway, I'm pretty easily swayed.
1: Yeah.
0: What about you, Sam?
1: You're more frugal.
2: I'm more frugal, and the where I have a weakness is online. If I go to a store, I'm more likely to walk away from it.
0: Really?
1: Oh, I see. Okay.
2: Yeah, but online, I mean, you know my TikTok problem.
1: Yes.
2: I go online and I see it and it's like, oh, I got to have this.
1: Right.
2: And then I'll order it.
1: And 90% of online shopping is done in bed at night.
2: Yeah. And
0: makes sense.
2: About 90% of the stuff I bought online,
1: in
2: I
1: bed
2: should
1: at
2: not
1: night.
2: Have bought it.
1: Oh.
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1: Three things to know today.
2: Number one, there's a new study out of Johns Hopkins, and it's a big deal, meaning the takeaway is the tape measure may beat the bathroom scale for how healthy you are. They tested thousands of people over years and years, and they found that where your fat sits on your body matters as much as what the scale says. So you can be a completely normal weight.
3: Yeah.
2: But if you have a large waist, if you carry your, you know, fat in your belly, that is not healthy for you, and you're more likely to have a heart disease risk. So it's the tape measure, not the scale.
3: And your shirts don't fit as well either.
2: Oh, and talk to your doctor about that if it concerns you. Number two, Prince Harry and Meghan Markle heading back to Britain with little Archie and Lilibet. I'm sorry, Prince Archie and Princess Lilibet.
3: Yeah.
2: Because they're starting school in the UK in September.
3: Oh.
2: So they're leaving America so their kids can go to school there.
3: They don't want them to go here?
2: I guess they don't want them to go here. King Charles is apparently fine with it because it's his grandchildren, right? But they're not moving back into a royal residence.
3: Yeah.
2: Which, I mean, I guess it's because they said, hey, I don't want to be royal anymore.
3: Yeah.
2: And number three, Disneyland tightening the rules on Tiana's Bayou Adventure. Riders are ignoring the rules that are posted. Well, kids, especially a 13-year-old boy climbed out of his log near a 50-foot drop and he fell into the water. And this one goes at high speeds without traditional lap bars.
1: 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Three things to know today.
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0: of Murphy, Sam, and Jody in the morning. 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
1: I hope you're having a wonderful Thursday morning as we jump into another full work day together, musically lined up with some Goo Goo Dolls and Taylor Swift. Well, something from the Dirty Dancing soundtrack, too. That's next after Huntrix and Golden. Good morning.

0: El Paso's Sunny 99.9, the best variety of the 80s, 90s, and today. One of my biggest pet peeves when it comes to myself is running late. Like, I always feel like I'm perpetually 5 minutes behind the eight ball, but I don't know. I mean, it sounds like for you, running late can be a good thing.
1: Okay, so this actually happened a couple years ago, but I was running late for a job that I hated.
0: Uh-huh.
1: And I was so stressed out, so worried about getting to work on time that mm-hmm. I had an accident, a fender bender.
0: Oh, no.
1: I rear-ended the person in front of me.
0: Uh-huh.
1: But it all worked out, though, because I ended up marrying that guy. So, good things after all.
0: It's a very interesting way to meet someone.
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1: 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He was like, nah, you know, I still got more to do. So I hear maybe new music in the near future from the weekend. 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
1: I don't know what's going on with people on planes these days. 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
1: We are already past 11 o'clock on your Thursday morning or Friday Eve, however you need to look at it. We're going to get through it here together. Music coming up from Christina Aguilera, Michael Jackson, and more. Some of the latest Justin Bieber for you. This is Daisies. 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

0: 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I remember how exciting it was when my mom dropped me off at college my freshman year. Like, I was so excited and slightly nervous too. What was some of the best advice that you got when you left for college?
1: So I was told no matter what, you should always live in a dorm for at least some period of time. And I thought that was really good advice.
0: Yeah.
1: I really enjoyed dorm life for the time that I was there.
0: Yeah. You know, I actually made one of my still my dearest and bestest friends. She lived across the hall from me my freshman year in the dorm. And yeah, I think it is one of those experiences that you should have. But my sophomore year, you better believe I moved out to an apartment.
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El Paso's Sunny 99.9 with the best variety of the 80s, 90s, and today. You made it into Thursday afternoon, and if you actually do still take a lunch break, we made it to that too. Do we still do that? 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You grab something to eat. 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Kenny Loggins, Luke Combs, and more coming up. Here's Starship. And nothing's gonna stop us now.

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John Mellencamp, Hurts So Good.

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1: 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I'm seeing lots of friends dropping their kids off at school. 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
0: 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So thanks for being here. Madonna coming up after Alex Warren. Here's Ordinary.

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1: It just seems like Katy Perry is just living her best life right now. Touring the world, freshly in love, got a new movie coming out soon. All right, we're here for it. Katy Perry, Dark Horse.

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Sunny 99.9, playing the best variety of the 80s, 90s, and today. Did you hear? At 46 years old, he's retired from music. He said, it's not fun for him anymore. It's Gautier, someone that I used to know.

0: 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Are you a Jonas Brothers fan? I have some great news to tell you right after Lewis Capaldi sings Someone You Loved.
1: I'm going under in this time. I feel there's no one to save me. This all or nothing really got away. You're driving me crazy.

0: We are Sunny 99.9. Louis Capaldi along with Dan Blackman. Are you a Jonas Brothers fan? You're going to be very happy to know the Jonas Brothers Burning Up Tour all over again is coming to a city near you. Yes, they just dropped dates. It will take them from coast to coast. You can get all the ticket info right now at jonasbrothers.com. jonasbrothers.com.
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1: The home of Murphy, Sam, and Jody in the morning. 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Are you into collecting antiques and people say, oh, you're old? No. Gen Z says, that is very cool. I'll explain it all to you after Matthew Wilder and Break My Stride.

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0: 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Rihanna, Mickey Echo, Dan Blackman, what's being called World Mosquito Day. Why celebrate them? No, actually celebrating the awareness, raising awareness regarding them so you can be safe and protected. Still summertime, so be safe out there and keep listening right here.
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0: 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I hope work is going well. Hi, so did you mess up at work today?
1: I use a lift van, and I forgot to put the lift up, and I backed up out of the van with wheelchair and patient in the chair, and we both fell out of the back. We were all okay, so.
0: Oh, no. Glad you're okay. Keep listening. We'll lift your spirits up with Daisies from Justin Bieber.

the best variety of the 80s, 90s, and today. Sunny 99.9, I'm Dan Blackman, and thanks to those members of the El Paso Police Department, Fire Department, and EMS who take Sunny 99.9 with them along on their

0: El Paso's Sunny 99.9 with the best variety of the 80s, 90s, and today. Since back to school is soon, what was your go-to snack after school? I'll tell you how people answered on Reddit. Here is Adele.
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0: El Paso's Sunny 99.9 with the best variety of the 80s, 90s, and today. Paula Abdul going right at it, and I'm Dan Blackman. Today, National Hazy IPA Day. They don't pour like regular beers. What they do is they swirl with bold color, thick haze, heady burst of tropical scent. If you're into that, today is your day as you are drinking. Keep listening right here.
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Sam Smith said in a recent interview that his next album is going to be a little more upbeat, more dancey. Here he is with Stay With Me.

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Sunny 99.9, I'm Dan Blackman. 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